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She's terrible. Woo!

my feet are hurting and everything. Oh, left, the sun shine, left, as you go down the middle. 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